0: Acclaim Ministries International proudly presents Ministry Going Forth with endowing words of encouragement from your host, the award-winning gospel recording artist, Minister Frozine Lott Hayes. Being confident of this, that he who began a good work in you will carry it on to completion until the day of Christ Jesus. Philippians 1 and 6. Amazing now, grace, your host, Minister Frozine Lott Hayes.
1: Father God, we thank you. Thank you, Lord, for this glorious opportunity that only you could have allowed. We ask, Lord God, that you would bless your word. Bless your people as they set focus to hear your word. Allow your word to be planted in the hearts of your people everywhere. Then, God, we ask that you would give us the courage to be about your word, to live your word, and apply your word to our lives daily. God, we thank you. Thank you for your loving kindness, your grace and mercy that has continued to cover us 24 hours a day. And Lord God, we thank you for Calvary. We know, oh God, that because of Calvary, we have salvation. And it is by your grace and through faith that we are saved. In the mighty name of Jesus, we do pray. Amen. And bless God. Today's message will be taken from the book of Ephesians, chapter 2, verses 8 and 9. And the word of God is read. For by grace are ye saved through faith, and that not of us, of yourselves. It is the gift of God, not of works, lest any man should boast. And that is the lesson text for today. Ephesians chapter 2, verses 8 and 9. Salvation by grace through faith. People of God, many of us are familiar

with the old nursery rhyme, the head is connected to the neck bone connected to the shoulder bone connected to the backbone, and so forth. The old nursery rhyme we used to say as children growing up, and maybe some of our children are repeating the same rhyme. But this rhyme is really giving us a description of each part of the body, and each part of the body serving as its own purpose. We know that the head is connected to the neck bone, and the neck bone is connected to the shoulder bone. And together, each one makes up one body. Amen? Together, each one makes up one body, even though they are of many parts. But when they come together, they form one body. In 1 Corinthians 12 and 12, just as a body, though one, has many parts, but all its many parts form one body, so it is with Christ. Salvation, grace, and faith. When we look at the three spiritual entities, each one has its own purpose, and when they are combined, they form the prerequisites of the spiritual makeup of the body of Christ. And that tells us that one, we cannot have one without the other. Salvation, grace, and faith. They enable us, the three to combine together, enable us to be who we are, who God has called us to be in this life, and to live a life that is pleasing unto him. So we can't have one without the other. We must be full and complete if you really want a life in Christ Jesus. Amen. Salvation. Salvation is a free gift. It's a free gift of God. For God so loved the world that he gave his only begotten son, that whosoever believeth in him should not perish, but have everlasting life. For God sent not his son into the world to condemn the world, but the world would be saved through him. Jesus paid it all. He paid the price for us all on a hill called Calvary, where he hung, bled, and died. He was wounded for our transgressions, bruised for our iniquities. The chastisement of our peace rests upon him, and with his stripes we are healed. In Romans 6 and 6, knowing this, that our old man is crucified with him, that the body of sin might be destroyed, that henceforth we should not serve sin. So our old man, when we accept Christ, when we receive the gift of salvation, our old man, our sinful nature died once for all, and we are freed from the power of sin. Why? Because Jesus paid the price for us all. So we cannot do anything whatsoever, people of God. We can't do anything to save ourselves. We can't earn it. We can't win it. Nor can we merit salvation. The only thing that we can do is to receive God's gift with an open heart and an open mind, believing that he will save us. And then God will take us and create us into a new man. We would no longer look like we used to look when we were in the world of sin. We would no longer talk the way we used to talk. Places we would no longer go before we received salvation in Christ Jesus. Why? Because God has taken us. He has molded us. He has shaped us into a new man, into the form of human stature.
of what he wants us to be. Amen. 2 Corinthians 5 and 17. Therefore, if any man be in Christ, he is a new creature. Old things are passed away, and behold, all things are become new. Glory to God. Salvation is free. It's free, and we must receive God's gift with an open heart and an open mind, because he's there. He's waiting. He's right there at the door standing, waiting for us to receive him. Amen. He gave his only begotten son, and that's evidence that he will save us. Second, we are saved by God's grace, his undeserving favor. Despite of cursing and rejecting him, he gives grace. When we neglect him in our lives and not spending time with him and not recognizing his presence, he still gives us grace and give false. And when we're giving false worship, God is still giving grace. He gives us favor when we are yet sinners in a sin-sick world. But he said to me, my grace is sufficient for you, for my power is made perfect in weakness, in 2 Corinthians 12 and 9. God's grace is sufficient unto all of us. Salvation is a gift of God, and we are saved by his grace. Glory to God. We can't have one without the other, because the three makes up the fullness of the body of Christ. Lastly, we are saved through faith. Faith. Faith is the substance of things hoped for and the evidence of things not seen. It is not the faith of an unbeliever. Neither is it the faith of the apostles, of what they had while walking with Jesus. But this is a right now faith that we must have in Christ, fully relying on the blood of Jesus, trusting and believing in the life, death, and resurrection of the Son of God. Now faith is totally dependent upon God in the life that he has given us. We must depend upon God in all things and in all ways, in all circumstances and in all situations, depending upon him to lead and to guide us when we have decisions that we have to make. We must depend upon God. We must exercise that now faith. God would show me the way to go. God would give me the right direction. God would give me what I need. This now faith will help us to cleave to God's wisdom, walk in his righteousness, live in holiness, and being saved from sin. Now faith. In Acts 17, 28, for in him we live, we move, and we have our being. Glory to God. Salvation. Salvation is free. We're saved through the grace of God, through the works of God, in spite of who we are, undeserving favor, because of his love through us, because of his love for us. Through faith, we are saved from fear and the power of sin, justified and delivered in the name of Jesus. Salvation by grace through faith. We can't have one without the other. They intertwine, they come together. So in order to live a full and complete life of Christ, we must receive God's gift with an open heart and believe that he will save us. God gave his only begotten son, Jesus, that whosoever believeth in him should not perish,
but have everlasting life. He was wounded for our transgressions, evil doing, defiance, wickedness, and sin. He was wounded for our transgressions, bruised for our iniquities. The chastisement of our peace rests upon him, and with his stripes we are healed. Why? Because of his love. His grace is sufficient to all of us. Now unto him that is able to keep you from falling and to present you faultless before the presence of his glory with exceeding joy. His grace will keep us from falling. His grace will keep us from going in diverse temptations. His grace will keep us from speaking things that are not in his will. His grace will keep us in every walk, everywhere we go, as long as we ask him for divine directions, even when we don't deserve it. By God's grace, we're saved. When we sin, he forgives us. When we reject him, he shows his mercy. My. Now faith. The blood of Jesus still works. What can wash away our sin? Nothing but the blood of Jesus. Through the blood of Jesus, we are forgiven. Through his blood, we are sanctified. In the name of Jesus, delivered and healed by the precious blood of Jesus. I'm so glad that I received the gift of God a long time ago. I was too young to really realize who he was. But because of my desire and determination, God took the gifts to use it to help him, to help in kingdom building. God the Father, God the Son, and God the Holy Ghost. And now I can say that I'm saved, sanctified, and filled with the Holy Ghost. Saved through salvation. His salvation is free. Glory to God. And I receive it in the name of Jesus. And by his grace, through God's work, I'm saved. Thank you, Lord. And by faith, I receive salvation. By faith, I received his grace. And now, God.

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0: Ministries International proudly presents Ministry Going Forth with endowing words of encouragement from your host, the award-winning gospel recording artist, Minister Frozine Lott Hayes. Being confident of this, that he who began a good work in you will carry it on to completion until the day of Christ Jesus. Philippians 1 and 6. Amazing now, grace, your host, Minister Frozine Lott Hayes.
1: The scripture is 12, Acts 12, verses 5 and 6. And it reads, Peter therefore was kept in prison, but prayer was made without ceasing of the church unto God for him. And when Herod would have brought him forth, the same night, Peter was sleeping between two soldiers, bound with two chains, and the keeper before the door kept the prison. Father God, we ask that you be blessed to hear the readers of the doers of his word, God, and after the next song by Minister Frozine Lott Hayes, and that's what we will hear be none other than our speaker of this hour, Dr. Pastor Terry Haynes. Amen. Bless you, bless you, bless you.
2: Amen. Lord, love us. Won't you give God a hand clap of praise? Like Peter, James, and John, it's just good to be here. God has done it again. I requested the Acts 12 to be read because there's another passage that I want to read in the book of Acts in this chapter number 16, two verses that I'll preach for just a little bit. Verses 25 and 26. And at midnight, Paul and Silas prayed. And sang praises unto God, and the prisoners heard them. And suddenly there was a great earthquake, so that the foundations of the prison were shaken. And immediately all the doors were open, and everyone's bonds were loosed. I want to tie that with the Acts chapter number 12, and I want to talk about when the church comes together. This is a revival about the body of one. But sometimes we have to work at becoming one. And when we come together, things are supposed to happen. Look at somebody, tell them, when the church comes together. Keep looking at them, tell them, you are the church. And I am the church. And when we come together, something is supposed to happen. You might see in the excited about what God is doing in this season. Amen. The devil is a lie. He has no power other than what God has allowed him to have. And that's limited and only for a season of time. And time as we know it is so sensitive that after a while, the old folk used to say, time as we know it, after a while won't be no more. But while we are here, and I was thinking as I was sitting there, my mind went to the day when the saints of God went to present themselves before the Lord, and Satan went right along with them. And the saints were praising and worshiping so much they couldn't recognize that the enemy was in the midst. But the good news is that God did. And God said, Satan, he identified him. He said, Satan, whence cometh thou? And really, what are you up to? And he said, I'm going up and down in the earth, and I'm seeking whom I might devour. Have you considered my servant Job? There is none like him in all of the earth, one that sheweth evil, and he fears God. There is none like him. And he considered it. He said, well, you got a hedge around him, and I can't touch it. But if you remove the hedge, then he will curse you. But the integrity of Job. Look at somebody, tell him, I have the integrity of Job. I woke up this morning and my mind wasn't changed. I was still on the Lord's side. All that had come along, and my heart is fixed and my mind is made up. Come too far, been only too long now to throw in the towel and give up. God is still good. He's still good yesterday, today, and forevermore. He will be. A house that is divided amongst itself shall not be able to stand. But when we, the church, are able to lay down our indifferences and the schisms and the isms that have separated us for so many years, and that's what the enemy wants. But when we're able to come together like this, ain't nobody mad but the devil. And he don't even matter. So you ought to give God a hand clap, but you don't even the enemy mad. And we've come through so many things. We have been made well enough to be here for this season. This is my season for grace and favor. I'm not going to sing it. I'm not going to sing it. I just want to throw that out there. It's a season. So when I look at this text and try to put both of them together, when I look at Peter, you know how he was. Sometimes he was even obnoxious. But he was straightforward. And even though Jesus said, "Get behind me, Satan," he was still a man who cared about the Christ. And even though he said, "Lord, I'll go with you, and I'll stand by you and I'll die for you," and Jesus had to rebuke him and said, "Before this night, before the cock crows, you will have denied me three times. But when you are converted, then you go back and strengthen the brothers." There's no failure in God. We fall down, but we get up. We fall down. If you live long enough, you're going to fall down. But you got to learn how to get up. Peter in this text is in prison. And it was right after the Passover. Historically, they were celebrating. You remember when God walked through the streets of Egypt somewhere around midnight, he declared and he gave them warning now and gave them utterance that if you go ahead and get a lamb that is sufficient for your household, you slay it, there is an order to deliverance. He said, if you slay it now and then you take the blood, I don't want you to waste the blood, you put it in the basin. And then I want you to go ahead and put it on the doorpost now. And when I come through and I see the blood, then I know that a sacrifice has already been made. And even though death will peek through the window, it won't come in because I see the blood. Thank God for the blood. Anybody know that the blood has a redeeming power? And there's something about his word that will never fail. And Peter is in jail, but he's resting, he's asleep. And I'm believing tonight that when we go home with all of the adversity, that we're still going to be able to go to sleep without Ambien. Without Tazapine. We're not going to need no sleep aid. You ought to prophesy. prophesy to somebody. Tell them, be talking to me now. I'm going home tonight, and I'm going to go to bed because I heard a word. When the church comes together, and he was in prison, and he was guarded, and he was in chains, and he was in fetters, and he was bound, post the Passover, waiting for the public trial so that he can be convicted and then executed, but on the other side of town. The church was fervently praying to God, not for another preaching opportunity, but not for another house. Y'all ain't gonna pray with me. Not for another car, not for a heavier bankroll, but they were praying on the other side of town that there would be a release in the jailhouse. And I'm believing that when we come together, that there will be the spirit of release, and what we cannot adjudicate, and what the lawyers have thrown their towels in on, and what the judge has said, we're going to send us. God has a way. I'm making a way out of it. No way now. There's a lot of preachers in here tonight. I shouldn't have to preach too hard. There ought to be some witnesses in here tonight. Amen. Don't look at me strange. Just roll with me. Look at somebody, tell them, when we come together. And he did not know that they were thinking about him to the point to where they counted it not robbery, that they would put everything to the side and they would come together on behalf of Peter. And they prayed for Peter, believing that something would be done. But when deliverance came to Peter, they didn't even know it had happened until Rhoda heard Pastor Peter knocking at the door. And she went back and said, "Holy, Pastor Peter is at the door." Can I tell you, without you hearing the knock on the door, that some of us have already been delivered from that thing? Cancer has been removed. Diabetes has regulated. High blood pressure coming down. Because we call those things which are not. Come on, Bible believers. Will God do it? When we come together, something is supposed to happen. The Bible said that where there are two or three touching it. Thinking about the attitude of a man who had been adjudicated and failed, and he had run out of bail bondsman because none would.

0: God did.
1: Yes.
0: This is a glorious moment, and we may not have another moment. I just said that when there was a moment that's gone by. So we ought to give him glory for every moment that God, every

purposes in the church. When the church comes together, then we ought to be able to bear witness one with the other. If God has been good to me, I'm willing to say it. But then likewise, with us, so then we got a reason to praise him. So they were praying, and Peter was in jail. It's a paramount moment. And it goes in the record for something that we can use as a template for understanding that when it seemed like all hope is gone, I've learned that no weapon formed against us shall be able. And even though that Herod had got the glory and the praise for some of the people because they had been going in and they'd been punishing some of the people of Christ, that he felt that he had the audacity and the power, and he could go ahead and adjudicate in his own right and pull Peter to the side because he was doing what he did. And when we do what we do in the kingdom, can't nobody do it better than us. And they threw him in the jail because of. And some of us are going through adversity, not because we're bad people, but because of the fact for Christ we live. And for Christ we want to die. And that's why we go through some of the things that we go through, because the enemy wants us to give up. Yeah. Peter could have very easily said, it's all done. I'm just going to wait and then I'm going to die and then going to be with the Lord. Yeah. But on that night, he slept. Yeah. Believing that God was going to do something some kind of a way. Yes. But he didn't do it by himself. Yeah. God had orchestrated the plan to where there would be a church that would fervently pray to him that he would release Peter from his circumstance while he was sleeping, and all of the things that were going on around him, he paid it no mind, because somewhere down on the inside of this, I believe my last days are going to be my best days, and I believe that better days are coming. I put it in the scripture, the latter house shall be greater than the former house. Now he's in jail, nothing seemingly to shout about. But he's in jail and he's minding his own moment to the point where he fell asleep. But God heard the prayer and he sent an angel. And the Bible said that the light came on and smote him on the side and the chains fell. And the characteristics of a chain is that they make noise when they cling together. But some of us in this room were being released and it's so silent there that you can't hear the chains of bondage beginning to fall off of you. But while you're saying that, God has already sent an angel and loosed you from all of the things that you have been concerned about. Look at somebody, chains are falling. Chains are falling. Chains are falling. They're so quiet that I don't even know how to shout. Stop it!

0: That's why some really don't understand.
1: Thank you, Holy Ghost. Yes.
0: We are a peculiar of a royal priesthood. We are not like most of them. We have been set aside for a reason that is so quiet within earthen vessels, there are hidden treasures. We are so blessed, we don't know how blessed we are. There's something that God wants you to share with us now, because he don't want us to blow it. Because if you get the blessing too soon, if you're too young, prodigal son, you won't know how to use it and you'll waste that anointing. But God will deliver you in season and in time, so you won't lose what he has poured down inside of you. Peter, there was something. Peter, there was something about him. We need a Peter in every church. Come on, somebody. We need a Peter in every church that is willing to go to jail for that which he believes, and believe that if he goes to jail upon whom he believes, that the God is able to deliver him even if he don't. Y'all gonna make me preach. You remember Shadrach, Meshach, and Abednego, don't you? You remember Nebuchadnezzar said, bow at the sound of the music. And he said, we basically ain't gonna bow. We're gonna stand this stupid time. And he said, well, we're gonna throw you into the furnace, piped up 7 times hotter. And he said, they said, well, now, you know, he may not deliver. But he said, you're gonna get that later. If God don't do it, it don't mean that he can't do it. It means that he has chosen not to do it. And all things work together to good for them that love the Lord and are called according to his purpose. When he woke up, he was knocking at the door. But he had to go from the innermost jail to get to the house. There are stages to deliverance. You can get out of the cell, and still be in jail. Can I talk to somebody who you've been having a little free time, but you got to go back to lock up? He just didn't go from one ward to the next. Can I show you how good God is? I like the Walmart moment. It's minimally invasive. You don't have to use no energy to get through the door. You walk to the door, it picks you up, it opens wide open. But you got to get from the parking lot to where the sensor can pick you up. So when Peter was led out of jail, he had to go through different stages. And the Bible says now that when he got to the iron gate, help me, Walmart, it picked him up. And the Bible said that the gate came wide open. Can I talk to somebody who's been trying to open up doors that you don't have the key to? If you just keep on walking, then it will pick you up, and God will give you blessings from heaven that eyes have not seen, and ears have not heard, and it has not yet entered into the hearts of those who believe. Look at somebody, tell them, I got to keep on moving. It's been tough, but I got to keep on moving. I've been crying, but I got to keep on moving. I don't have very many friends, but I got to keep on moving. Money gets funny, friends get strange, and money seems to be a problem sometimes, but God is able. God will pick you up in season if you don't quit. This is where the church is. The church cannot afford to quit. COVID-19 was only a test. It wasn't the final chapter. It was an opening of another book that leads us into a belief that God will do what he said. Do you even know it? We're going to walk in the blessings that we didn't even know were going to be made available. While we've been planning the latter days of life and how we're going to retire, we can't see the beginning from the end, but God knows. I know you got this plan, but I'm going to tell you that later down the road, I'm going to change your plan. You ain't going to like it, but I'm going to change your plan. I know you have it written down and you've been believing all of these years it's just going to happen. What you've been writing is going to happen, but not the way that you write it. That's why we have to be sensitive to Him. Because some prayers have been answered, but not the way that you want.

0: Y'all like that? Yeah. It's praying time.
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shadow of death, I will fear no evil. For thou art with me, your rod and your staff comforts me. 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
2: 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It's a pain medicine. Let's go!

0: welcome to this week's edition of the Weekend Praise Party. Santoria Black here with you. Coming up on the show this week, we'll be speaking with Bobby Parker from the Bobby Parker Radio Show. We'll talk with him about his program and, of course, the Stellar Awards coming in his home state of North Carolina. Tasha Sias will be speaking with her about her new music. The culinary cutie, Tracy Williamson, will speak with her about her new cookbook and, of course, what she's doing on television. And we'll also speak to gospel instrumentalist Willie Hill. All that's coming up. Let's get to music right now. The Choir Room with Fred Hammond right here on the Weekend Praise Party.
1: 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All right. I'm gonna try it like this.

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0: Lord have mercy. Clap your hands, y'all. My God. Woo. 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
1: 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Now, a few things that we want to talk about. Great concerts that are coming up. We'll be speaking about that in the second hour of the program. Clark Sisters Around the Corner, a huge quartet program that'll be coming up in Atlanta. Award shows that are just around the corner. So we'll be speaking about that in the second hour of the show. I want to bring attention the small businesses of our cities that we live in. Now, we all know that times are tough, that we have a lot of different things that are going on, but I just want to invite you to visit our small businesses within the cities that you live in, because these are the people that are from our area, that live in our area, and they are doing all they can to drive the local economy. So I want to invite you to visit local businesses where you live at, whether it's in Birmingham, whether it's in Ruston, Louisiana, whether it's in Tennessee, whether it's in Chicago, whether it's in Milwaukee, in Detroit, in Atlanta, in South Carolina, in California, wherever you live at, support local businesses that help our local economy go and grow. All right, we got to take a short time out. We come back, Bobby Parker on the way right after this.
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3: 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Alabama A&M, Alabama State, Alcorn State, Bethune-Cookman, Florida A&M, Grambling State, Jackson State, Mississippi Valley State, Prairie View A&M, Southern, Texas Southern, and the University of Arkansas Pine Bluff have united to embark on a new era of greatness. The Southwestern Athletic Conference, building champions for life.

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Hey, we've got Bobby Parker from the Bobby Parker Radio Show coming up. 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And you can hear him weekends on Praise Party Radio. Don't miss it. He's got a great show and he's in consideration for a Stellar Award for National Syndicated Show of the Year. We'll talk about that as well. Hey, let's get to some more music. It is Mariah Carey along with the Clark Sisters. Did you know they're coming to Shreveport, Louisiana? 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Go to sfbmedia.org for more details. Let's get to Mariah Carey and the Clark Sisters. Jesus I Do here on the Weekend Praise Party.

0: music by Mariah Carey and the Clark Sisters, Jesus I Do, right here on the Weekend Praise Party. Santoria Black here with you, and I've got a great friend of the show that's joining us right now. You can hear his show, as a matter of fact, on Praise Party Radio during the weekend hours. It is Bobby Parker from the Bobby Parker Radio Show. How you doing, sir?
1: I'm doing great, sir. How are you?
0: I am doing well. Well, first of all, I have to just mention this and give you your flowers. You have been in consideration for a Stellar Award for Syndicated Radio Show of the Year. Congratulations, sir.
1: Thank you. Thank you. Thank you so much.
0: Well, I want to talk about the Stellars. Last year, the 40th anniversary, coming up on 41 this year. It's going to be in Charlotte, New City. Kind of talk about your thoughts on, you know, the Stellar Awards and what it's meant to gospel music.
1: I am so excited, first of all, that the Stellar Awards are coming to my home state, North Carolina. Inviting everybody to come to Charlotte is going to be incredible. Like you said, it's going to be the 41st year. And the Stellar Awards is so important because it's like our Grammys. You know, a lot of other big award shows, like we just had the American Music Awards, they've kind of eliminated the gospel categories. And then the BET Awards, they cater more to the secular side of some of their artists. But the Stellars is like our very own, and we need to continue to support one another in our industry just as much as the A-list artists and the independent artists. So I'm so excited that we get a chance to have the biggest night in gospel in Charlotte this year.
0: Yeah, you don't even have to worry about a flight or anything. You just got to drive. That's it.
1: Usually I have to try to find out how to get to Vegas or Nashville, but yeah, I'm only a couple hours away from Charlotte, so I'm excited.
0: Well, I'm looking forward to it. It's the first time that I've been in the city of Charlotte. I haven't been to North Carolina, as a matter of fact, as far as, you know, for several days in years. So I'm looking forward to it. It's going to be a great, great time. So I want to talk about your show, the Bobby Parker Radio Show. How did that develop?
1: Oh, man. I started out at one station in Raleigh and said, let me see if I can get some friends to play my show on the weekends. And I was like, I couldn't get any jobs at the big corporate station, so I said, I'm going to do it on my own, independently. And I'm going on 13 years, and it's been incredible. I started out with Rejoice Musical Soul Food, and I had a wonderful time and wanted to stay there. But I said, I can do this on my own. So I just called some of the affiliates and friends like yourself, and I'm half terrestrial and half gospel internet station. I think we're up to like 36 stations right now, and God has been good. And I've been in radio. This will be my 39th year in radio, straight out of college. And I've done R&B and country and pop, but gospel is my love. And I just love to cater to independent artists and just continue to, of course, support all the big A-list artists, but just, you know, make it available for a lot of artists that you don't get a chance to hear on the radio a lot. So I'm enjoying being independent as a syndicated radio show.
0: You spoke about, you know, radio and gospel radio, and that's one of the things that I love. I'm part of the National Association of Gospel Radio. And, you know, one of the things that I think is so important is the listeners support gospel radio, but also that the businesses, because, you know, that's how gospel radio, just like any other genre, survives, is through sponsorship and listenership.
1: Absolutely. We got to have sponsors, and we got to continue to get our listeners to be a part. And that's so important, especially being independent. I cater to a lot of folks to, you know, to support. And I'm always, when I'm on the show, I always say, well, you got my support. And I always look out for other people to support us as well. So, yeah, that is very, very important.
0: So now, with that being said, where do you think gospel music is headed right now, and, you know, as far as the direction of the genre?
1: I think it's, you know, you always hear people say gospel music is dead, or choir or quartet is dead, but I think it's alive and well. We got a lot of fantastic independent artists, and we got a lot of, I love contemporary music, urban contemporary. We got a lot of young people that's carrying on the legacy of gospel music, and of course, continue to lift up the seasoned ones. And I think gospel music is in a good place. I'm excited about all of us gathering in Charlotte, and gospel music's here to stay, because gospel, the good news, is not going anywhere, because Jesus Christ is still on the throne. So I think we're in a good place.
0: You know, you spoke about choir music, and I love the resurgence of the choirs. I love what Ricky Dillard has done. He's been having new projects out. As a matter of fact, he's going to be in Louisiana coming up for the Juneteenth celebration in Ruston, June 20th. I love what the resurgence of the choirs has done.
1: choirs are on they're on the one. I mean, of course, all the mass choirs that we love and grew up with are still going strong. Hezekiah Walker and many more new fantastic choirs. Choir music is here to stay, so I'm excited about choirs. Even quartet with Lisa Noel Smith and a lot of other fantastic quartet groups are doing their thing, so gospel music is here to stay, so I'm excited.
0: You know, when Lisa Knowles comes to town, it's not fair because, you know, you get your hair done or you get a good suit in, and the next thing you know, you got people with the ugly cry. You got to have extra sheets at that concert just to have Lisa Knowles, because that's just what she does to a crowd.
1: She is incredible. I'm excited. Hope to see her perform and real soon. She is so incredible. I waited. I saw her before I met her. I was like, who is that? I waited 2 years to meet her, and we're great friends. I'm so excited. Not only is she a great artist and performer, she's a great businesswoman and with her own independent label and doing some great things. So hats off to Lisa Noel Smith.
0: All right, I got a good friend out there in Charlotte as well, and she mentioned a couple of spots. But I need to come to you because, you know, you've been around a long time. What are some spots that I need to come to when I come to Charlotte? Because, you know, I like food and food likes me. I'm trying to slim down a little bit. I'm trying to get a little bit more slim. But, you know, at the same time, I love a good pork chop. But where do I need to go for some good food when I come to Charlotte?
1: Man. You got to go. Well, of course, North Carolina is famous for barbecue. But you got to go to Nana's Soul Food Place in Charlotte. I know they're going to be jam-packed. It's buffet style. It's fantastic soul food. So Nana's is the place to be. And it's a lot of other fantastic spots to go to. But good food uptown, downtown in Charlotte is going to be, they're ready. They are ready. Even I know a food truck owner had called me and said, where can I park to get everybody from the Stellar's? So they are excited to be a part, and it's going to be some good food when you come.
0: Absolutely. Well, look, I can't wait. It's Charlotte, North Carolina. That is where the Stellar's will be. That's April the 13th through the 15th, or 16th, I should say. Make sure that you go to stellarawards.com in order to get all the information. And also, I might add, if you are a SACMA member, make sure you go out there and vote, because voting ends at the end of this week. So for those who are listening to the show on Monday or Tuesday of next week, you know, the voting will be over with. But for those listening during the weekend, make sure you do your due diligence and get out there and vote if you're a SACMA member. Bobby, thank you so much for joining us. I appreciate the friendship. I appreciate the relationship we have. And talk about the Bobby Parker Show and how people can listen one more time.
1: 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And just Google Bobby Parker Radio, and you'll see all the affiliates that play the show on the weekend. We're 2 hours of the finest and great gospel music. I'm so excited. My 39th year in radio. I'm ready to celebrate, and I look forward to seeing you, sir. So thank you for your time.
0: Absolutely. The great Bobby Parker joining us here on the Weekend Praise Party. We'll take this time out. Back after this.
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1: 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Hey, keep it locked right here.
0: Yeah.

0: good, brothers and sisters. This is Kirk Franklin. Keep that dial locked to the Weekend Praise Party with Santoria Black. Let's go.
1: Still on the quest to find the definitive answer to the question, will the pen prove to be mightier than the sword? This combat warrior saga continues as he tries to right himself by writing his truth. The wait is over. The coffee table bestseller, From Sword to Pen, second edition, is now out and waiting for your consumption. The first edition exposed PTSD as the combat warrior's bully. 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Take it from me, the book will not disappoint. I'm Lakita Edwards, and that combat warrior is my dad.
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0: Back on the Weekend Praise Party, our Sunday dinner segment coming up. 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
1: Hey, Shelby, let's set a vibe real quick.
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1: Hey, man, let

0: It's time for the Sunday dinner right here on the Weekend Praise Party. And the guest that I have today, man, she is no stranger to this show. I had a chance to meet her during Stellar Awards weekend. She is the culinary cutie, Tracy Williamson. She's been all over. She's got a new cookbook. She's got her segments on WGN, the Superstation. Tracy, how you doing?
1: Hey, how you doing? Oh, thank you for having me on Sunday dinner.
0: Absolutely. Well, look, let's talk a little bit about the many great things that you have done. You know, I had a chance to meet you some time ago at the Stellar Awards, and you just continue to do great, great things. You know, just talk a little bit about this journey in cooking and how you started it.
1: Yeah, things have definitely, I guess I could say, evolved even since we last spoke and I was on your show. I will first start by saying cooking, it actually started when I was probably maybe around 12 years old, and my love for food started a little bit before then. So the music and the food always kind of went hand in hand. It's just the cooking part wasn't as present or in the forefront as much as me working in the music industry. I've always loved food. I was the young girl who, if I went to the grocery store, my mother, I would pay attention to what she was buying and other people. And I was always curious as to what people were actually cooking and, you know, enjoying in their time at home. The food got my attention very early. And as time went on, later I'll say, around the time when I was at Ty Sky Records is when I stepped out a little bit into the part of actually sharing my food with other people just to kind of test the market.
0: Well, I tell you, for those of you who wonder, she talks about the music side. She also has been an on-air personality in Chicago, in the Chicagoland area. She's worked with the record company. So this is somebody that has been in the gospel industry for a long time. And her mother, Feranda Williams, did I get her first name right?
1: Feranda.
0: Feranda Williams, she is over the Chicago Mass Choir. So you've been around gospel music for a long time.
1: Yeah, I have. When I was young, prior to Chicago Mass, just being exposed to just gospel music at church, and Chicago is known for gospel music. So
0: yeah.
1: I was definitely used to attending all the recordings and concerts. That was a weekend activity that happened right in my home.
0: Well, let's talk about your new cookbook that you have out. Let's talk about that.
1: So I do have a cookbook. It's called It's Good, That's What It Is. Cooking with the Culinary Cutie, and I'm excited because it's my first cookbook with a publisher, and I was excited to receive, you know, get that publishing deal, and it came out last November, and it is available for those listening, to your listeners who love cooking, and some people like to just bring in new cookbooks into their home, and they can get the cookbook when they go to culinarycutie.com. And the cookbook is available, and it's free shipping. Let me just say that
0: Man,
1: part too.
0: See that part? There's nothing free in this world, so it's free shipping.
1: Yeah.
0: All right, so let's talk about your segments on WGN. Of course, for those of you who grew up watching the Cubs, WGN and TBS were the two superstations that were on television that were next to CBS. Now, this is long before satellite TV and all that. This is when you had to go up to the TV and actually turn the channels, or you didn't have
1: right.
0: Or maybe 13, something like that, depending on if you went to your grandmama's house or not. WGN has been around a long time, and you have a lot of great segments on there. Talk about how that happened.
1: Actually, it's not just WGN. So I've been a frequent, they call it food segment guest, on quite a few networks of WGN. ABC was actually my first network, television network, to be on. ABC, WGN, NBC, Fox. I've also been on Fox Atlanta. I've been on Wish TV in Indianapolis and also News Nation, which is a national network, showing there called Good Morning in America. So I've been blessed to have these opportunities to come my way where I've been able to share my recipes on their shows, and not just share one time, that I've been asked to come back quite often. And to answer your question, how did it happen? And people may say, oh, that's, she just saying that, that's a cliche. Literally, God. Things just kind of evolved as Culinary TV has been growing and just connecting with different people. And when, you know, a booking is sent out and when they say yes, come on, you go for it. And I definitely know that it has been God who's been giving me all of these opportunities.
0: Well, you definitely are good at what you do. You got a lot of great recipes. If there are a couple that you could talk about, not as far as the ingredients necessarily, but what are some of those things that people ask you about when you get a chance to go out and share your recipes on television?
1: Oh, sure. And I can even share a few that are in my cookbook. One, that the first recipe I actually shared on live television is called the cream cheese stuffed French toast. And for those who love brunch, we love to go to brunch or have brunch at your house. This is a really easy one, and I basically use Hawaiian rolls and cream cheese. And for those who do your normal French toast, your when you dip it in your my brain is acting up right now. It's called menopause. For the ladies out there listening, they understand. They understand. It's called custard. They understand what I'm saying. But, you know, you basically dip in that Hawaiian roll with the stuff with cream cheese and your custard, and you kind of lightly fry it up and top it with some berries. That's one that's really simple, and I'm asked to, people ask me about that one. And it's in my cookbook. Another recipe that I love to talk about and share is something where I've taken a potato salad and incorporated or infused roasted sweet potatoes in it. So it's a sweet roasted sweet potato salad, and I love this potato salad because it's different, and you're not like mashing the sweet potatoes in the potato salad, but you're lightly tossing the roasted sweet potato pieces in whatever potato salad recipe that you enjoy or you choose to use. And I think it's something different just to add to your side dish, because we know the summertime is here. Whenever people may hear this interview, it's a great side dish for the grill, after you're grilling, or even just when you're having events and dinners in your home.
0: Well, look, all of that sounds good, and that French toast stuff, French toast just sounds good. It just means that my stomach started growling. The culinary cutie joining us here, Tracy Williamson, here on the Weekend Praise Party during our Sunday dinner segment. Tracy, how can people find you and listen to you as well?
1: Of course, I am on all social media. If you just look up Culinary Cutie, the name should pop up. And Instagram and TikTok is Culinary Cutie 7. And please make sure you go to the website, culinarycutie.com. I have that cookbook on there, great recipes. And I also have two salt-free seasonings that are available.
0: You said salt-free?
1: Yes, salt-free. We need no salt.
0: So that means people like me that got pressure, as my grandmother would say. That's good to have.
1: Relieve the pressure.
0: Well, look, Tracy, it is always great to catch up with you and talk with you. You have done some amazing things. Continue blessings on all that you do, and congratulations on all the success. You deserve it. You have worked so, so hard in order to get where you're going, and continue blessings.
1: Thank you. I appreciate that.
0: All right, Tracy. Absolutely.
1: And remember, it's good. That's what it is.
0: It's good. That's what it is. That's the cookbook. Make sure y'all go out and get that today. The culinary cutie, Tracy Williamson, joining us here on the Weekend Praise Party. We'll take this time out. Hour number two coming up right after this.
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0: is the second hour of the Weekend Praise Party. Coming up in this hour, we'll be speaking with instrumentalist Willie Hill and also Tashay Science will be joining us. First of all, this is DJ Miles Franklin and the Weekend Praise Party Mix. Let's go.
1: Hey, what's up? 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

0: Miles Franklin and the Weekend Praise Party Mix. Thank you so much for joining us. Make sure you go out on Instagram and follow DJ Miles Franklin. He does so much to enhance our show. He is the official mixologist of the Weekend Praise Party. Well, good morning, good afternoon, good evening, whenever you are listening and wherever you are listening. Thank you so much for joining us. Man, there are a lot of concerts coming up. We're going to speak about a few across the country. First of all, the Clark Sisters will be live in Shreveport, Louisiana. That concert will be coming up on July the 17th at 7 p.m. at the Hirsch Coliseum. For more information, go to koka.am. Again, koka.am for more information on the Clark Sisters concert that will be in Shreveport. The Celebration of Quartets. Of course, you heard the spot about it right here on the show. That's coming up June the 27th in Atlanta, Georgia. It is the Met Gala edition hosted by the Williams Brothers. Again, Saturday, June the 27th, it is the Celebration of Quartets. Now, for more information, you can go online, celebrationofquartet.com, celebrationofquartet.com. This concert coming up on June the 20th. How about this one in Detroit? June the 20th at the theater at the MGM National Harbor. It will be the Gospel Legends Tour. Now, this is going to feature Dietrich Hatton, Fred Hammond, Carvin Winans, and Israel Houghton. For more information on how you can get tickets to this big event, all you have to do is go to the website, mgmnationalharbor.mgmresorts.com. 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Again, big concert coming up, and that's June the 20th in Detroit, Michigan. In Nashville, it's the Gospel Music City Awards and Choir Fest. It's a 25th anniversary celebration honoring local choirs, pastors, and artists at the Friendship Missionary Baptist Church, June the 27th. Again, it's June the 27th, Friendship Missionary Baptist Church. You can go to Friendship Missionary Baptist Church in Nashville, and you can find out more information. Again, the Gospel Music City Awards and Choir Fest, 25th anniversary, June 27th. And last but not least, don't forget about the Juneteenth Gospel Celebration. That will be coming up June the 20th in Ruston, Louisiana. It's the 6th annual Juneteenth Celebration. It will feature Vashawn Mitchell, plus a very special guest. You don't want to miss that. Big announcement about that coming up on Monday, so stay tuned for that. Again, if you want more information, go to RustinJuneteenth.com, RustinJuneteenth.com. We'll take a timeout. When we come back, we'll have Willie Hill, a gospel instrumentalist, coming up.
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Back on the Weekend Praise Party, Santoria Black here with you. Coming up, we'll speak with Willie Hill, gospel instrumentalist, about his journey in gospel music and his health journey as well. Right now, here's Red Hands here on the Weekend Praise Party.

0: Back on the Weekend Praise Party, Santoria Black here with you. And, you know, look, if you've listened to this show, you know I am a gospel jazz person. You know, during the hour, you hear things from Ben Tankard and other great gospel jazz artists. And now we've got someone who's also a great artist. His name is Willie Hill. Willie, thank you so much for joining us, and we appreciate you.
1: Thank you so much for having me.
0: Well, Willie, first of all, you know, let's talk a little bit about this. You know, I had a great time talking with you before we started the interview. You are in your 70s and doing some amazing things, my brother. I mean, you are, if they opened a dictionary and said, you want to know what healthy 70-year-old looks like, it'd be him.
1: Oh, wow. You know, it's funny because some people ask me sometimes when I tell them my age, they say, well, you know, you don't look 73. I say, well, you know, can I just ask you a question? What is 73 supposed to look like?
0: Well, it don't look like you, sir, because you do not look like you're in your 70s.
1: Well, it's a journey, man. It's a lot of work. But after a while, you know, it just kind of becomes normal. You know, it's a normal thing, you know.
0: All right, let's talk about your song, because it's great. And for those of you who listening, of course, you'll hear this during the break. Your new song. Let's talk about this here for a second.
1: Okay, Thankful. Well, the song started off with a different type of feel and progression. And I have my own personal studio. You know, I've had a studio in Durham, North Carolina for like 22 years. And so when I was working in my studio, I was working on the track. And the way the rhythm is in the guitar now was supposed to support another rhythm that I wanted to use for the song. So what happened, and it's funny how God works, man. You know, I came in one day to pull it up and to work on it again, and it didn't bring up the track that I wanted to pull up. It pulled up this track. And I listened to it. I said, wow, you know what? Gosh, this is the track right here, you know? And I said, you know what? This is it right here. And then the improv stuff, when I played that, to be honest with you, Mr. Black, I'm going to be honest, man. I don't know where it came from. You know, I was just sitting in the studio just playing, you know, just playing my guitar.
0: Yeah. So
1: through the song. And normally when I do that, I'll take, you know, maybe a couple of days away and come back and listen to it with some fresh ears. So when I came back and I listened to it, I said, oh, my God, did I actually play that? I don't even remember playing that. I said, you know what, Willie? You've got to be thankful for this song and the gift that you have. So I'm going to title this Thankful. You know, this is like my song of gratitude to God, you know, for keeping me this long and giving me this gift to share with the world. Because I've been doing this now since I was, 15, you know, making music. So this is not my first album. I actually have 8 albums and stuff. So once I did the song and I listened to it, I said, you know what? This song is needed today with all the stuff that's going on in the world, all the chaos and stuff and the stress that people are, you know, enduring. They need something to calm themselves down, because I need it myself at times.
0: Absolutely.
1: So when I played the song and I listened to it, I said, well, you know, I was thinking, being a musician, well, I need to do something else to it. And sometimes we as musicians, we overthink and overproduce stuff. And then I realized, you know what? Simplicity is better. That way people can understand what the conversation is. And with music, it has to be a conversation. You can't just play a bunch of notes and a bunch of scales. You have to say something. You know, and that's the way I approach music, you know, especially as a jazz artist, which I really don't consider myself a jazz artist. You know, I just kind of consider myself a person with a gift that does music for people to enjoy, no matter where they are. And when I approach a song, I try to approach it universally.
0: Right.
1: Even though people can't hear words, they can feel the emotion and the spirit in the music.
0: So tell me, who are some of your influences?

0: For me is trying to be unique to myself. You know, and I think the problem right now with a lot of artists is that we play for other artists instead of playing for the general public, you know, and sometimes we can get caught up into music theory, you know, and the theory itself, you know, the emotions, you cannot notate emotions.
1: That's right.
0: No way. It can't be notated, you know, so I try to do away with that. And say, look, just let what's inside of you and your soul and your spirit, just let it come out. Don't think about it. You know, and when you let that happen, you'll be amazed, man. You'll start playing things that you never even knew that were in you.
1: Well, I'll tell you what, tell everybody how they can find you on social media.
0: Okay, I'm on Instagram. I'm on Facebook. Of course, I'm on YouTube, of course. I'm on all the Spotify, the Apple, you know, all the major sites out there. You can find me. Just put my name in and title, it'll pop up. If they really want to find out something really about me, I guess if you go to any site, it'll pull up my biography and it'll tell you a little bit about myself. You know, at my age, man, the young people do a lot of this computer stuff. So sometimes I have to, you know, allocate that to my son. Say, listen, man, go in there and do this for me because I'm so busy trying to create another song. My mind is always thinking about music. You know, I kind of eat and sleep it all the time.
1: Well, look, Willie, thank you so much for joining us. We appreciate you, man. Continue blessings in all that you do.
0: Thank you so much.
1: All right, Willie Hill joining us on the Weekend Praise Party. We'll take a time out back after this.
2: Still on the quest to find the definitive answer to the question, will the pen prove to be mightier than the sword? This combat warrior saga continues as he tries to right himself by writing his truth. 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
1: I am a witness for the Lord. Come on, do it again. Say, Mabel, I am a sanctified witness for the Lord. Come on, Jesse, here we go.

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Back on the Weekend Praise Party, Santoria Black here with you. Before we get out of here, we will be speaking with Tashay Sias about her new project, and she's got a vocal school. You want to hear about that. First of all, here is her new music, My Desire, right here on the Weekend Praise Party.

0: Back on the Weekend Praise Party, Santoria Black with you. We have a great guest here on the line. First time she's been on our show, but not the first time you've heard her music. Her name is Tashae Sias. How you doing, ma'am?
1: I'm doing wonderful. Thank you so much for asking.
0: Well, you are no stranger to gospel music. Your family group and just all kinds of great things you've done. Kind of talk a little bit about yourself and why people may have heard your name before.
1: Yes, it's been amazing. I've had a wonderful just upbringing with Amos Sias and the Sias family. Now I'm doing my own thing. And you might hear me from Pirata. I went viral, the viral sensation from social media with Chris Brown, Lizzo, and all these other people have put, their stamp on my ability. But I'm so grateful to be just putting out new music so you can actually hear me as the artist, as the recording artist, the songstress. And so I'm just so excited to be on your station on this morning.
0: Well, we're going to talk about your music in just a little bit, but I want to talk about your vocal lab and the visionary behind your label. Let's talk about the vocal lab and what you do with that.
1: Yeah, so I am a vocal coach. I started this back in 2020 during the pandemic. I have been, going to college and just pouring into people and inspiring people. I created it because I used to be the underdog, and I saw a lot of underdogs that were just overlooked. They had the gift, but nobody believed in it. And so I started this back in 2020. Didn't know I would be now having my own label. I do vocal coaching, artist development. I also do vocal contracting and vocal production for different artists and labels. Tubi YG, who was just on Star Search, is one of the artists that got signed by Def Jam that I was able to do performance coaching with. And now also, working with different artists and helping them just be better singers and helping them with their craft, and also giving them inspiration and also just being an advocate to let them know how to put their music out and how to properly have their songs register right, and just being a person that can just give them the blueprint of how to make their dreams into reality.
0: What's been the biggest lesson that you've learned as an artist and as a coach?
1: The biggest thing I've learned is to believe in themselves, because sometimes we are listening to the wrong people who's not doing anything, and we'll forget about the vision that God has given us. So I would say to trust the gift that God has given you and just step out on faith and not be afraid to lose it all to gain everything. I've lost a lot of things, but I knew the vision that God has given me, and now I'm actually living those dreams and I'm seeing those dreams manifest.
0: My Desire, your new project. Talk about the journey behind this song.
1: So My Desire was a situation where I was at a place where I was in a dark place. I was in a place where nothing was working. None of the visions, none of the things that I was working on was working. And I was just at this place of why is not happening for me? I'm helping everybody else. Their stuff is prospering. But why isn't nothing happening for me? And I will never forget, I had a visitation from God himself. And that's when my life started to change, because I started to want to change the perspective of wanting all these things to happen for me. And then I started to have a heart posture of actually just wanting to please God. And so My Desire, yes, it's an R&B feel, but it's all about Jesus and me wanting to have a desire to please him. And now I'm starting to see me chasing after God. It's now God is now giving me the desires of my heart, because I put God first. And so that's where the song came from.
0: So with this song that you have out now, you've got getting a lot of airplay. And when you talk to people about this song, what are they telling you about what they think?
1: They're telling me that how they love it. They feel like this is one of the best songs of yet that I've done. A lot of people are catching on to it and singing it, and they say they can't get it out their head. But it's also giving people, is preparing people to actually put God first, and it's inspiring people to know that their dreams can and their desires can be their reality. And so I'm just so grateful of the feedback and the response that people are getting from this song.
0: When you get a chance just to do nothing and you can just have a little Tashae time, just a little tea time, what do you like to do?
1: So I love to eat. I'm a big bag ministry, okay? I love to eat. So People don't know this was a fun fact. I love cooking. I actually had the opportunity to either go to music school, go to school for music, or go to school for culinary arts school, and I love cooking. So my family, they love when I cook. I actually made a big meal. You would have thought it was Thanksgiving. So when I cook like it's Thanksgiving or Christmas. I'm going to make some steaks. I'm going to make some kind of Brussels sprouts. I'm going to make some kind of macaroni and cheese from scratch. Ooh. Cornbread, baby. I'm going to throw it down because, you know, I've been traveling like crazy since the song been out. And so I love family time. I love watching movies with my kids. We about to celebrate my son's 12th birthday on Friday. So I get to spend time with family. Family is really good, and I love to eat. Okay.
0: Well, I tell you what, I understand being a part of the Big Back Ministry. It is holy time when you get a chance to just sit down and enjoy the goodness of the food that he has provided for you. So, look, tell everybody about how they can get you on social media.
1: Yes. So you can go to IG or Facebook. It's a Shay Spice Music. Also, if you want some vocal tips, you want to get some coaching lessons, you can go to Vocal Lab Coach on IG and Facebook, and also TVO Label is also on IG. So I would love to connect with you guys. I also have a website, www.tashaysvocallab.com. Anything that you need, you want to book me as an artist, you want to book me as a coach, you want to book me for a workshop, you can go to that website, and I would love to help you find the perfect solution for your vocal growth.
0: Well, look, we appreciate you so much. Thank you, and continue blessings on all that you do.
1: Thank you so much. I really appreciate it.
0: That will do it for this week's edition of the Weekend Praise Party. 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And then, of course, you can listen to it on Praise Party Radio. Hey, you can stay social with us at Weekend Praise Party on Instagram and Facebook, at Weekend Praise on X, formerly known as Twitter, and find out what I've been doing and been up to as far as tasting food and all that kind of stuff. You can hit me up on my social media pages, SandBlack75 on Instagram, and of course, Sand on the Road on Instagram as well. All right, we'll see you next week here on the Weekend Praise Party Lodge to talk about award shows all over the place. Concerts coming up for Mother's Day. We'll have all that coming up next week here on the Weekend Praise Party. And always remember, one nation, one people, peace.
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0: Jonathan McReynolds joining us. How you doing, brother?
3: 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How you feeling?
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0: Can I get an amen?
1: Hey, what's up, hip hop boogly kids? This your boy Zacardi Cortez, and I love to sing. I got a song, you wanna sing it with me?
2: Yay!
1: Let's do it!
2: One,
1: oh my God, I'm so excited.
2: I can be anything.
1: That's right, y'all.

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1: I believe
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1: I believe
0: in your integrity.
1: I believe,
0: Lord, I believe.
1: I believe
0: in your love for me.
1: I believe.
0: Yes, I believe.
1: I believe
0: in your security.
1: I believe
0: even when it's dark.

Therefore I say unto you, what things soever you desire when you pray, believe that you receive them, and you shall have them. Here's a joint by Dr. Ferris Hill. Just believe.

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I am my brother's keeper.

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0: This the remix. Yeah.

0: 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Where is that? In the choir stand. Where it at?
1: In the choir stand. Where
0: it
1: at?
0: Hey!
1: In the choir stand.
0: Eddie, I want to go back to that. Gotta keep watching.
1: Where it at?
0: Do that break. 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
1: I really want to know you more.

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Come on in for a Right Now Praise.

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1: God will.
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Cobain.